my greatest attempt to ring in the dead. No one saw truth through the rain. 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Can't break away from past the ledge. Rose just built to ring in the dead.

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1: 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I need the Heimlich.
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2: 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Olive.
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2: 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Suicide.

What happened to the AI folks? There's no such thing as happened to the AI folks. There's no such thing as happened to the AI folks. There's no such thing as happened to the AI folks. There's no such thing as happened to the AI folks. There's no such thing as happened to the AI folks.

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Never turning the way he just stood every day waiting for her to get off that next bus.

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As I see you standing at the bus stop in the rain, I'll stumble and you won't laugh. And I'll pick myself up and our eyes meet and you'll smile. And then you'll turn away. Get on the bus in the rain, leaving me standing here bound for morning. Yes, you'll turn

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When love was king, he threw a line before they'd sink and gave the thirsty ones a drink. 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
1: I think images are worth repeating, images repeated from a painting. Images taken from a painting, from a photo worth re-seeing. I love images worth repeating, project them upon the ceiling, multiply them with self screening, see them with a different feeling. Images, those images, images, those images.

I love multiplicity screenings. Things want a new display, new meanings. I think images are worth repeating and repeating and repeating. Images. Oh, images. Those images. Images.

what I paint is very ordinary. I don't think I'm old or modern. I don't think I think I'm thinking. It doesn't matter what I'm thinking. Its images are worth repeating.

If you're looking for a deeper meaning, I'm as deep as this high ceiling. If you think technique is meaning, you might find me very simple. You might think the images are boring, cars and cans and chairs and flowers, and you might find me personally boring. I'm a sickle, Mao Zedong, Mao Zedong.